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Got paid for the night in. She's heading for the light. 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